Snotherets. 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

0: 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Long was everybody's here. Hey, what's going on, man?
1: Yeah, she's at home.

Capital Barbados. The weather is fine with a maximum temperature of 90 degrees Fahrenheit. The sky is blue and the palm trees are really cool. Captain Wilcox and his crew hope you have had a pleasant flight and that you will fly coconut degrees again.